0: global low altitude air mobility track in the near future. The population is so large.
1: Yeah.
0: And we have to spend a lot of time for commuting.
1: Yeah.
0: If there is one more option for us to do the traveling, I think people may enjoy it.
1: Yeah. And personally, I'm also a big sci-fi fan. And when I see those movies, you know, have the vertical, those kind of transportation system, it's really exciting. And I'm really, really looking forward to see such visions really happening in our country in real life.
0: Yeah.
1: And on that note, I'm afraid it's also going to wrap up this episode of Trending China. Special thanks to Professor Hailong Huang, an assistant professor at the Department of Aeronautical and Aviation Engineering at the Hong Kong Polytechnic University. Appreciate all of your insights.
2: And remember, if you have any thoughts or comments that we've just discussed, let us know. 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We'll be back next week. Have a great weekend, and thank you very much.

0: Hong Kong's five-year plan is announced. We will forge a blissful, vibrant, and innovative northern metropolis based on One Town, Five Elements development concept. 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

you suffer as well. And also remember, it will end. It's not a go on. It's not going. It feels like it. Moving feels like it's endless while you're in it, but it has a finish line. Don't forget, it will end. So give that positive. Keep that positivity. Keep that positive thought, and also that it will end.

RTHK, the news at one with Ben Che. The top stories. The chief executive, John Lee, continues to face the media after delivering Hong Kong's first five-year plan and the policy address on Wednesday. U.S. President Donald Trump bans three well-known news organizations.

0: Nothing But Thieves with Real Love Song on RTHK Radio 3. This is So Saturday with myself, Jeff Chung. Most Saturday Avos from 12 to 3 in from noon to the afternoon, I suppose. I am keeping you, keeping me company until that time. A quick reminder that, of course, Sports Break coming up after my program and after the news at 3 with whoever may be reading the news then. That'll be Carlos Escueta and Pete Laverick. Just a little moment ago, All Time Low featuring Pale Waves with PMA, acronym for Post-Modern Anxiety.
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Save Us with Far. This one featuring Corey Taylor. Tonight Alive, the Aussie band from Sydney, I think it is. My Underworld.

Biffy Clyro there again from the album Opposites, the song called Opposite, released in 2013. One final song for the hour, John Mayer. My stupid mouth. From the album Room for Squares.

0: that doesn't mean that the world caves in.
1: United are currently 13th on the table with 4 points from 4 games. Meanwhile, Brentford have beaten their big-spending West London rivals Chelsea 3-0. Second-half goals by Ford, Jadon Anthony, Igor Thiago and Fabio Carvalho condemned Xabi Alonso's men to their third straight Premier League game without a win. Brentford's win pushed the Bees, who are unbeaten so far in the league, up to third in the table ahead of the remaining weekend fixtures. Chelsea sit in seventh spot. And to end the news, we will recap our top stories once again. Chief Executive John Lee says the city's first five-year plan will not have a revised version. The government says it's working on a series of cross-boundary travel improvements to deepen integration with the Greater Bay Area. And the United States and Denmark announced a deal on Greenland's security. That is the news from RTHK.

The urban air is a couple degrees higher in the new territories, becoming cloudy with isolated showers later tomorrow. The outlook, a few showers and sunny intervals in the following couple of days. Currently, the temperature is 29 degrees Celsius at the observatory, relative humidity sitting at 63%, and a yellow fire danger warning is currently in effect. The news from RTHK.

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2: RTHK, the news at 9 with Sachin Katpi. The 20th Asian Games have been declared open. At a dazzling opening ceremony in the Japanese city of Nagoya, basketball player Hu Ming-shuan and Olympic boxing gold medalist Wu Yu served as flag bearers for the

0: degrees in town, a couple of degrees higher in the new territories. It'll become cloudy with isolated showers later, and the outlook a few showers and sunny intervals in the following couple of days. Right now it's 28 degrees Celsius. The relative humidity is 71%. The news from RTHK.
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RTHK, the news at 5 with Sean Kennedy. The 20th Asian Games have been declared open in the Japanese city of Nagoya in a high-tech, colourful show. Basketball player Hu Ming-Xuan and Olympic boxing gold medalist Wu Yu were flag bearers for the national

1500s, sailors and employees of the British East India Company brought a new exotic drink from India. They brought it to England. The beverage was made from spirits, lemon, sugar, water and tea. Suddenly in the mood for... It's a bit early. I'll stick with the RTHK canteen coffee for now.